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Yeah.

falling away from me. It's falling away from me. Less falling away from me.

You would save till you made the carousel. And you'd be dumping all your hoarded, cause they didn't mean more than a bunch of props on stage. You might even find some new ones after jetting off to Stockholm by Adelaide, where you'd rearrange your past to merge with each new twist that came.

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